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1: This is superstition, my cats and voodoo dolls. I feel a premonition, that girl's gonna make me fall. This is a sweet sensation, you kiss.

out there tonight. Don't repeat the past memories. I just wanna let it go all night. That would be the best thing. All the crazy shit I did tonight. That would be the best memories. I just wanna let it go.